0: pemain bola keranjang wanita yang mewakili skuad negara. What's your opinion about women's basketball in Malaysia?
1: I think women's basketball is growing. Mm-hmm. And I think the addition of bringing me in as a naturalized player from the US will definitely help the program for both 5-on-5 and the 3-on-3. I hope that I did start my own academy, actually. It's called Carlson Basketball Academy, so that I can actually help the younger girls or boys that want to learn and learn U.S. skills, not just skills learned in Malaysia, but U.S.-based skills to improve their game.
0: Okay. Yeah. So far, for women, it's not so many, right?
1: Yeah.
0: The grassroots program for basketball.
1: Yeah, there's a lot less than compared to men's. And then there's also less for Melayu compared to Chinese, because it's a Chinese-dominated sport.
0: Because in Malaysia, basketball is not the most popular sports rather than football.
1: Yeah.
0: And it's different with US, you know.
1: Yes. Yeah.
0: Basketball is one of the main sports.
1: Yeah.
0: Don't you think it's a little bit hard and challenging for you to bring up the basketball sports in Malaysia?
1: Yeah, I think it's hard, but I think I'm at a very interesting position where I have a little bit of Malayu and a little bit American, so I'm bringing something new to the team that they've never seen before, or that Malaysia's never seen before. So hopefully I can continue to inspire young athletes and other people from other countries, not just Malaysia, but Southeast Asia as a whole. Yeah.
0: All right. Saksikan video

0: Rakan Muda Presents My Sukan Corner. Bukan selamat datang kepada Mark Kang. Beralih kepada Hyrox. Mark, disebabkan semata-mata trend ke atau kenapa awak tukar sukan daripada flag football ke Hyrox?
1: Hyrox definitely is a trend, but I didn't change because I know that Hyrox is a high intensity kind of workout regime. I actually took Hyrox because two things here. I had a very good friend of mine who got me to join a first class, and I don't really do this kind of things. And actually, due to my first experience in my first class, it was good. It was tough, but it was good. That's where I saw that me doing Hyrox more now does elevate or improve my cardio and how my body should be physically be fit to do the exercise and so to play flag football.
0: So flag football adalah sukan berlandaskan community. Is it Hyrox juga macam tu?
1: Yes, Hyrox is macam like any studios, gym studio you go to, they have their own community, which is good and which is advisable to have. Hyrox is like a program where people come together, stick to the same workout and regime they need to do to accomplish. It's same thing as competing. Flag football, competition, Hyrox, same thing. You go to any events, the competition is, the main competition is actually not your opponents, but yourself. Because it does involve mental state of how and where you're at. And also it shows your current level of your fitness. Now that is not controllable because how you want to control your sleep, your stress level, work, because working out and playing flag football sports, any sports you play, is a luxury. Because you must put your time, because the main thing you need to do is working. You have to work, right? So to invest your time into that takes a lot of effort because it does affect your mental state where sometimes you get too tired and too exhausted. People tend to push. Again, pushing is good, but it's a yes and no. Because I'm in the field of fitness and sometimes it does disrupt people's sleeping pattern or how they would they feel when they work out or any other ordinary day. So that's why Hyrox to train, it does help boost up your, it does help boost up your body condition, how you should be able to do the workout, and also it does help out, help you out during your day-to-day routine.
2: Saksikan video penuh

0: featuring your playlist FYP. 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
1: Nikki, and also because I've been a big fan of this girl group, global girl group, Cat's Eye. Oh. Maybe not a call it, maybe just to meet them and just like cover satu lagu pun jadilah.
2: Being a fan lah, okay.
1: I love Cat's
2: Eye. Tapi kalau you dapat collab girl, right?
1: Masha Allah.
2: Yeah, okay.
1: Masha Allah.
2: So Nikki, Cat's Eye.
1: Nikki and Cat's Eye for international.
2: Yeah, another one.
1: Another one, international.
2: Yeah.
1: I would say Raisa from Indonesia. She's the reason why I started off everything in the music industry.
2: Girl.
1: Yeah, she's the main reason.
3: Nikki, Cat's Eye, Raisa telah menjadi pilihan utama Aisyah Redno. 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
0: Jom kita layankan salah satu pilihannya. Ini dia Nikki, Oceans and In Jeans, di On The Way Rakita, Music Line, Fikiran Line.

0: Jika tadi kita tanyakan dan kita dengarkan artis antarabangsa yang ingin Aisha Retno adakan kolaborasi, kali ini kita nak dengarkan pula artis tempatan. Siapakah pilihan Aisha Retno?
1: I would say Aizat Amdan.
2: Okay.
1: I want to collab with him.
2: Yeah.
1: Yeah. And then I feel like this is a bit ambitious. Also, inshallah, Kak Dayang.
2: How is that ambitious, girl? Kak Dayang, please. Please, Kak Dayang.
1: I mean, I've written a song for her. Inshallah, kalau ada rezeki, I would love to have the same collaboration track with
2: that
1: her.
2: That would be amazing. The two, you guys have very different tones.
1: Oh, yeah. And we love R&B so much.
2: Yeah.
1: Inshallah. Then the third person. I don't know. Like, a lot of talented people, lah. I cannot seem to pinpoint. I nak cari yang orang-orang baru,
2: okay, yang berbakat. Kalau baru yang you notice lah lately yang berbakat, you rasa macam like,
1: oh. I love to have like a rapper, girl rapper in my repertoire and yang sangat menitik beratkan traditionalism. I would say Bunga is really good.
2: Okay.
1: Yeah, Bunga, Mimi Fly, semua yang say yes to tradition Melayu, traditional, everything lah, fusion ke apa. I would want to collab with them.
2: Oh, good.
1: Mimi Fly, Syih Hazikeh, Bunga, kita ada siapa lagi ya? Maybe Kak Nurani Zaidris
2: boleh juga. Yeah. That would be
1: anyone
2: interesting.
1: Anyone who loves traditional.
0: Aizat Amdan tegak berdiri. Salah satu nama yang terpacul dari mulut Aisha Retno sebentar saja tadi. Jom kita layankan dalam FYP featuring your playlist on The Way Rakita, Music Line, Fikiran Line.

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0: mana kita nak borak-borak berkenaan tentang industri seni kreatif negara kita, isu-isu yang membelenggu dan sebagainya.
1: We're super duper excited for this round because you know, we see you guys. You guys have been enjoying Frequency VK. And just want to shout out to everyone. Thank you so much for tuning into Rakita. Stay tuned with us, okay? Rakita, music lain, fikiran lain.

0: Alright guys, kita nak share dengan korang untuk show ni. Dia ada double EP release.
1: Alright, and this is presented by Dorman Union and also Panic Room Records. And they are proudly presenting a double EP release as mentioned by Bob tadi by two bands. And the first band is Dead Bus yang akan keluarkan Berserk EP release. And as for the second band, forgive us, we cannot pronounce this, but we'll do our best. Bond Aja, which akan keluarkan diorang punya self-titled EP release, alright? And they will be supported by Unsub, Piriris, Nista, and also Shetypus. So for this particular band is going to go down dekat Petai Belalang hari ini, guys, tepat pada jam 7 malam.
0: Alright guys, jangan lupa untuk korang yang gerak pergi event nanti, kalau buat story ke apa ke, jangan lupa untuk tag kita orang, rakita.my.

Rakita Gig Bot Drop present Indie Night dan Silent Battalion Empire presents The Quiet Riot bersama Dukes, Hey Amanda, Toxix, Mangrove, Doka dan Ikat Tepi. 4 Julai ini di Silent Battalion Empire, home of music, community and culture. Let's go guys! Info lanjut di social media Rakita.

0: Masukkan corner. 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How was the training in Ramadan in Malaysia?
1: In Malaysia. So in Malaysia, it's actually very hard because a lot of the courts here are outdoors.
0: Okay.
1: So I like to do my own workouts, and I feel like the heat is overwhelming at times.
0: Mm-hmm.
1: So sometimes I feel very faint to the point where I see dots.
0: Mm-hmm.
1: But it's all, Ramadan is about mental. It's all about mental, right? Working on your mental strength and everything. So I think Ramadan always brings me back to a very good point in my life. Like, I always feel very happy, very clean in Ramadan. It's always the best month for me. And I feel like I'm able to perform at an even higher level than I might when I'm not in Ramadan, which is crazy because I'm low on energy. But since my mental strength is so high, I'm able to perform even better.
0: Mungkin ada perubahan daripada segi jadual latihan, the training schedule. You change it to night session or something, maybe?
1: Yeah, I actually train right after sahur. And then sometimes I go to team training, which is usually in the morning, which is nice. And then I train right before iftar and after iftar.
0: Okay.
1: Yeah.
0: I was in America in Ramadan month.
1: Training in America is much easier because we have aircon in our gyms.
0: Oh, I see. Yes. Okay, okay.
1: So the aircon is definitely helpful because you don't have to worry about the blasting Malaysia heat, right? And then Malaysia is hard because I feel like there's so much food readily available everywhere, right?
0: Okay.
1: Everywhere you go across the street, tents of food.
0: Okay.
1: Food everywhere. Banyak food everywhere,
0: okay,
1: right? So it's very, very hard for me to see all the food, and then it's that a lot of more temptation here than there is in the US.
0: So the challenge is the food, not the weather or something.
1: Yeah, because you drive past and then you see them selling the nice looking rendang. Of course, I want the rendang, right? So yeah, it's a lot harder than in the US. There's not as much food or temptation, right?
0: Tadi kan dia kata kat America sebab ada aircon. Maksudnya tak, rupanya cabaran dia adalah makanan.
2: Saksikan video penuh sekarang.

0: Saksikan video penuh sekarang di YouTube Rakita.
1: Rakan Muda Presents My Sukan Corner. Bukan selamat datang kepada Mark Kang. Sejauh mana you rasa Hyrox ini boleh membawa nama negara kita?
2: So basically what I feel that where Hyrox stands is like a trend where it will be there temporarily. I might be wrong because what I see is Hyrox has always been there.
1: Mm-hmm.
2: It's just that it came to Malaysia like a couple of years ago, like a year or two ago. Okay. You know, and people have been talking about it. So what I feel that what will keep the trend going is gym, to have gym like where all the athletes that represent the gym to do Hyrox is the community that maintains that pace, because without community like who goes for Hyrox, there won't be Hyrox.
1: Okay.
2: From my personal point of view.
1: Okay.
2: Because the people are the one representing, training, talking about Hyrox, posting on Instagram, going to other countries, competing with the gym's name, coming back with trophy, you know, so things like that inspire other people to like participate and join the next one. Because if there's no people to be inspirational, to involve people to go, then it's gonna be tough, I feel. So I believe that to my sources that Malaysia will host its first Hyrox event end of the year.
1: Mm-hmm.
2: So that'll be great to see not just Malaysians competing, but all around the world they'll be coming to Malaysia to do it. So that could be the start of it, you know. And there are gyms out there, I know good friends are opening up gyms and licensing them to make it as a Hyrox licensed gym for people to come in and do their workout.
1: Mm-hmm.
2: So, you know, as how trends go, it will maintain, but I feel that events like this, other trends will come in and people will be talking about that.
1: Mm-hmm.
2: So we'll see how this couple of years Hyrox will be in Malaysia.
1: Okay.

0: Rakita.
1: I pull up. 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How you pull up? How you pull up? I pull up. 7 to

0: Rakita.my.
1: I pull up. 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How you pull up? How you pull up? I pull up. Self in the kitchen.

0: Masukkan corner. 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Alia merupakan seorang pemain bola keranjang wanita yang mewakili skuad negara. Okay, Alia. Maybe you have some story that you can share, can give some inspiration for youngsters in Malaysia.
1: I think it's a bit hard because the culture here is academics first, right? Mm-hmm. Before sports. So I think it's a bit different when trying to motivate younger athletes because I do want them to focus on their education. Education should always come first. But if you do want to include sports, then you have to make sure it's outside of your studying schedule. So maybe make time for sports, you know, an hour, if you can, an hour to 2 hours a day. But it's really if you want it. If you want it, you'll find the time, right? So time management is important, yeah.
0: Okay, time management is important.
1: Very important, okay. Yeah.
0: But when you say that in Malaysia, it's academic first. Mm-hmm. So you are not...
1: I finished my studies.
0: Okay.
1: Yeah, I finished my studies first. Okay, okay. My mom will not let me go to Malaysia to play basketball if I didn't finish my studies first. Yeah.
0: So how you balance the studies, academic, and sports?
1: Yeah, I mean, I always have admire student athletes because it is very hard. Time management with training, practice, weightlifting, conditioning, team study hall, all of the things, class, time, and it's very hard to manage, especially in college in the U.S. I was playing at a very high level in the U.S. for the NCAA level. Mm-hmm. So it's very hard. So anyone who's able to do it, I'm very, like, I admire all of them.
2: Saksikan video